That's Babushka by English singer-songwriter Kate Bush, taken from her third studio album, Never Forever, that came out in 1980. And it was released as a single on the 27th of June 1980, and it spent 10 weeks in the UK chart, peaking at number 5. It was an even bigger hit in Australia, where it peaked at number 2 for 3 weeks and was the 20th best-selling single of the year. And it also peaked at number 2 in France in 1980. And we started that double with Everyone's a Winner from the 1978 Hot Chocolate album of the same name. And the single was released and it peaked at number 12 on the UK singles charts and number 6 on the US Billboard Hot 100. It was the band's second highest charting single in the US behind You Sexy Thing. So there we go. It is 24 and a half minutes past 10. And I think what we might do now is have a song from Australian singer-songwriter Brendan Wormsley.

0: A song from the movie Mistral's Daughter, the Nana McCurry version, Only Love. Almost 20 past 12, let's return to Dr. John.
1: It's never too late to quit smoking. G'day, I'm Dr. John Darcy, and this is Health Check, brought to you by Your Health Matters. 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

Toto Cutugno with an Amorati or Lovers. 13 to 1, news at 1, and just a reminder that of a Tuesday when I'm with you, we have our answer song segment following the 1 p.m. news.

tell Laura I love her, Ray Peterson. In answer, the answer song came from Marilyn Michaels the same year, 1960.

0: but what for? Awfully different without you. Don't get around much anymore. Awfully different without you. Don't get around much anymore.
1: There's your man.
2: He's wonderful.
1: Yeah, that was quite...

0: Peter Higgins there and Casablanca. That was off his album back from 1982 called Just Another Day in Paradise. Single didn't even make it into the charts for that one, unfortunately. It was quite a good song, but not good enough. His biggest seller, of course, was a song called Key Largo. And if you happen to be a big follower and diehard follower of Bertie Higgins, they're better known as Boneheads. That's his followers. And he's still out there doing the music and touring around. Unfortunately, none of his albums have done any good since then. And before that, we had the Adderley Smith Blues Band with Mark's Boogie back from around 1967. And the band was a hard blues band featuring Brod Smith at different stages, Karen Tolhurst, who ended up with the Dingoes, Joe Camilleri, and we know where Joe went, all over the place, but he was there for a while as well. They had so many lineup changes over the times. Unfortunately, never put an album out, the guys. So I was very lucky that Brod had all those before he passed away and sent them down to me. So big thank you to him.
1: I always wondered if I was ready to foster a child. Was it the right time? Was my home okay? Would it impact my work? But then I realised there are thousands of children who are waiting for me. So I inquired with MacKillop Family Services. They answered all my questions, provided

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0: Well, she's happy, Gwyneth Paltrow, in her version of Happy. Before that was Eva Cassidy in Cheek to Cheek. So just continuing with our theme today, celebrating the World Chocolate Day. This one's titled, this little quip or fact is titled, Ancient Liquid Gold. The ancient Aztec emperor Montezuma was known a chocolate-holic, who reportedly drank up to 50 cups of bitter chocolate a day, often a golden chalice, to boost his energy. Wow, think about the cholesterol. Whoa, there we go. So there, he was really into chocolate.
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1: Bye.
0: Bye.

Right, how are we going there? Now, that was Madonna in Borderline. And before that was Joe Cocker and Jennifer Warnes, Up Where We Belong. So, hope you enjoyed those two. 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

0: band by the name of Harmony Grass. Came out of another band who was great around London, Tony Rivers and the Castaways. Now, unfortunately, Tony Rivers passed away just a few weeks ago. But Moving a Little Closer was also done by Mama Cass.
1: That's yes.
0: And before that, we had Meet Me on the Corner, Lindisfarne. They're still going as well, yes. A couple of members. Now, I've got to ask a question because I've been sitting in front of the computer, all right?
1: Yes.
0: All right. Now, we had a message a little while ago called Love the Music. This is from Tony. Love the Music. Could I please request Magic by ONJ? I have no idea who ONJ is, but can
1: I
0: you
1: do.
0: Just... Who is it?
1: Olivia Newton-John.
0: Oh, yeah.
1: God, the people I've got to work with.
0: Oh, okay.
1: And he's sitting in front of the computer.
0: Well, unfortunately, because we are down in the boondocks, we don't have access to our library.
1: No.
0: So thank you very much, Tony, for listening in anyway. And I'm quite sure Mr. Arthur, who will be in here next week, well, actually, hopefully in the new studio.
1: Yes, but if not, I'll...
0: Play it then.
1: I'll... dig it up. I've got it at home.
0: Have you really?
1: I have certainly, yes.
0: Okay, let's have a word from this lovely lady.
2: Your Wednesday Escape starts now. Feel good music.

Time does not belong to me. It spreads itself like air. I move about in it, but have no place.

corpses took off backwards from an airfield in England. Over France, a few German fighter planes flew at them backwards, sucked bullets and shell fragments from some of the planes and crewmen.

towers over a German city that was in flames. The bombers opened their bomb bay doors, exerted a miraculous magnetism which shrunk the fires, gathered them into cylindrical steel containers,

got back to their base. The steel cylinders were taken from the racks and shipped back to the United States of America, where factories were operating night and day, dismantling the cylinders, separating the dangerous contents into minerals.

0: So let's talk about the current single.
1: Yeah,
0: first
1: well,
0: of all, ha- yeah. So
1: no,
0: who
1: sorry,
0: wants to take
1: go
0: it away?
1: Just go, Nina.
2: Well, Midnight Cowgirls. It's she's fun, she's frivolous, she's free, and she came about very serendipitously. Is that the word?
0: It is now.
2: And we, because we have a big project that is going to be entered into the world a little later in this year.
0: Oh, you can tell me. I won't tell anybody.
2: Okay, great. And we have completed said project. And then we were talking to one of our very most favorite clothing brands, Tree of Life. We wear their stuff all the time on stage in our own lives. It's just a part of who we are, very boho and fun. And we were talking to them about some other things to do with this big project. And then Fleur, who's the marketing manager, she was like, well, funnily enough, I thought you were calling me because I had emailed you, but I realized I have not emailed you. It's just because I was literally talking to the founder, Wendy, like 2 hours ago about you girls. And we were like, okay, crazy. And

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2: All right. One, two, one, two.

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0: So if you're in the market for a barrel of laughs, we're as sharp as Gillette.

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Sadly, we lost that lady too back in, let me see, 2003. 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